0: Northeast PA's greatest hits. Gem 99 and 100, Bruce, Dancing in the Dark. Missing You, John Waite, started off the 80s at 8. Tony Pasoli, Till Midnight. This is Monday, Dancing in the Dark, off of the album Born in the USA, written by Bruce. Springsteen wrote Dancing in the Dark overnight after John Landau convinced him that the album needed a single. According to journalist Dave Marsh in the book Glory Days, Springsteen was not impressed with Landau's approach. He said, look, he said, I've written 70 songs. You want another one? You write it. Now, despite his reaction, Springsteen sat in his hotel room, wrote the song in a single night, sums up his state of mind, his feeling of isolation after the success of the album The River, and his frustrations of trying to write a hit single. It took 6 takes of Dancing in the Dark. They were recorded in 1984 at the Hit Factory, and after 58 mixes, work was completed March of 1984. By the way, it was a 45. You could buy the 7-inch. You could also buy the 12-inch single that was released in May of 1984. That was the highest-selling 12-inch single of the year. Bruce Springsteen, Dancing in the Dark. Prince coming up. It's Gem 99 and 180s at 8.
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0: Gem 99 and 100, Fleetwood Mac and Gypsy. When Doves Cry, Prince. Before that, 80s at 8. Gypsy, written by Stevie Nicks around the end of 1979. Earliest demo recordings were made early in 1980 with Tom Monachery for possible inclusion in her debut solo album, Belladonna. When Nick's close friend Robin Anderson died of leukemia, the song took on a new significance, and Nick's dedicated the song to her in future performances. Gypsy was released on August 18, 1982, second single from the group's 13th album, Mirage, and it was the second biggest hit from the album, following Hold Me, peaking at number 12 on the Billboard Hot 100. By the way, 2017, Nicks recorded an acoustic version of the song to serve as the theme song for the Netflix drama Gypsy. Fleetwood Mac and Gypsy. Updated weather forecast. Eddie Grant coming up. Gem 99 and 100.
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0: Chance of showers overnight, mostly cloudy, low around 62. Showers and thunderstorms tomorrow afternoon, mostly cloudy, high near 78. For tomorrow night, a chance of showers, mostly cloudy, low around 62. And for Wednesday, mostly sunny, high near 84.

0: 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Living Years, Mike and the Mechanics. Before that, 80s and 8, Heart of Rock and Roll from their sports album, peaked at number 6 on the Billboard Hot 100. The song was inspired by a gig the band played in Cleveland. Cleveland at the time was known for its rock scene, but the band remained defiant of this claim, believing their hometown of San Francisco had the better scene. After playing the show, Lewis relented, with initially the title phrase being "The Heart of Rock and Roll is in Cleveland," based on a comment Lewis made to the band, but he changed it to "The Heart of Rock and Roll is still beating." According to the message, the song is the real rock and roll in other places other than L.A. and New York. Now, upon suggestion of their record company, the band produced various regional versions of the single, in which, after mention of Detroit toward the end of the song, Lewis calls out one or more cities not in the lyrics of the album version, including New Haven, Dallas, St. Louis, and Toronto. The Heart of Rock and Roll is still beating. We got Madonna coming up. 80s at 8, Gem 99 and 100.
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0: Gen 99 and 100 Aerosmith and Angel, Night Moves, Bob Seger and Tony Pacelli, Chill Midnight Tonight. Thank you, Mother Nature, for giving us such a great 4th of July weekend. That's sarcasm, everyone. You, especially if you live through the showers and thunderstorms and tornado watches and tornado warnings all through Gemland. Started Friday night, went right through probably this morning. It was the last time I looked at the weather last night. There were still some stuff rolling through, and we've got showers and thunderstorms in the forecast. I know quite a few people are still without power, so it was a rough 4th of July weekend in Gemland. Updated weather forecast, give a listen to it. 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
4: Northeast VA weather.
0: Chance of showers overnight, mostly cloudy, low around 62. Showers and thunderstorms tomorrow afternoon, mostly cloudy, high near 78. For tomorrow night, a chance of showers, mostly cloudy, low around 62. And for Wednesday, mostly sunny, high near 84.

0: 1099 to 100, Michael Jackson, Smooth Criminal, Wonderful Tonight. Eric Clapton before that. Tony Pacelli, TL Midnight Tonight. Over the weekend, we gave away tickets to go see Satisfaction, a tribute to the Rolling Stones. That's happening on Saturday at 7 p.m. at the Theater of North. We probably notified you if you are a winner. In case we didn't, just listen for your name. Frank Galone of Dixon City, Marianne Wydra of Larksville, Angel McClendon of Chinchilla, Brian Keller of Hot Bottom, and Joe Badgey of Schaefertown. Congratulations to all our winners from Gem 99 and 100. Leonard Skinner coming up.
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0: 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Phil Collins and You Can't Hurry Love. AC/DC shook me all night long. Tony Pacelli on a Monday night. The American Film Institute gave Mel Brooks one more reason to celebrate his 100th birthday. AFI named Blazing Saddles as the funniest movie of all times. Agree? Agree, definitely. Oh, Around the Campfire? That is a fun movie to watch. Fleetwood Mac coming up. 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

0: 799 and 100 Eddie Money and Ronnie Spector and Take Me Home tonight. Bananarama's Cruel Summer. Boy, the weekend was cruel, as far as I'm concerned, with Mother Nature and the showers and thunderstorms. Text for Treasure happening again tomorrow, a little after 11 o'clock, when Fran gives you the word or phrase of the day. Text that back to us at 877-436-0104. We'll text you back to let you know that you are the winner. 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She was today's winner on Gem 99 and 100. Updated weather forecast, Peter Frampton coming up.
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4: Northeast PA.
0: Chance of showers overnight, mostly cloudy, low around 62. Showers and thunderstorms tomorrow afternoon, mostly cloudy, high near 78. For tomorrow night, a chance of showers, mostly cloudy, low around 62. And for Wednesday, mostly sunny, high near 84.

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And Don't Worry, Be Happy. 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

0: Gem 99 to 100, Rolling Stones and Brown Sugar, Bon Jovi giving love a bad name, Tony Pacelli till midnight tonight. You know about all the bad weather we had all weekend long, showers, thunderstorms, tornado watches and warnings, hail and streets being flooded. Well, so word to the wise, we still have showers and thunderstorms in the forecast, still flood advisories at certain parts of Gemland. Keep that in mind. You know what they say when you're in your car, okay? Turn around. Don't drown. 12 inches of water will start your car floating. Believe that? Weather. Cindy Lauper coming up. 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
0: Chance of showers overnight, mostly cloudy, low around 62. Showers and thunderstorms tomorrow afternoon, mostly cloudy, high near 78. For tomorrow night, a chance of showers, mostly cloudy, low around 62. And for Wednesday, mostly sunny, high near 84.

0: 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Final hour on a Monday night. Got Stevie Nicks coming up. 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

Gem 99 and 100 Weezer and Buddy Holly, Edge of 17. And let's see, it's time for me to move on out of here, as long as there's no showers or thunderstorms out there. I do have an umbrella in the studio with me. Let's see, we've got music all night long for you, and then Eric will be here tomorrow morning at 6 a.m. Fran at 10, Mike at 3. I'll be back with the 70s at 7. 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
5: ABC News, I'm Stephanie Officer. A roof partially collapsed at BJ's Wholesale Club in New Jersey's Monmouth County this morning. No injuries reported. It happened after a week of severe weather and heavy rains that led to flooding. In Scotch Plains, about a half hour from New York City, Giselle Ionditis said a storm brought a tree down near her house.
6: We were just trapped in here. We couldn't leave for the whole weekend because the car was in the driveway, and all that tree, if you can see it, was in front of my driveway. But my husband went out himself alone, and by hand, he cut all the branches and put it in front of the house.
5: The U.S. is out of the World Cup, losing to Belgium 4-1 tonight during the game played in Seattle. One fan, Liz Johnson, who lives in Seattle, says no matter what, the World Cup is good for the U.S.
7: Having just the amount of Americans, having all the international visitors, putting Seattle on the main stage.
5: Colombia, Egypt, and Norway, among those still in the competition. This is ABC News.
8: Northeast PA weather. There's a chance of showers and thunderstorms overnight with a low near 60. Tuesday, a chance of showers with a high near 77. Then Tuesday night, mostly cloudy with a low near 60. And for Wednesday, mostly sunny skies with a high near 84.

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5: ABC News, I'm Stephanie Officer. New allegations rocking a key Senate race that many Democrats were hoping could potentially shift the balance of power in the Senate. Politico reporting a former girlfriend's claim, Plattner sexually assaulted her 5 years ago.
6: The main Democratic Party is calling on Plattner to drop out. The timing here is critical. He has until July 13th to withdraw from the race for the party to be able to, by law, replace him on the ballot come November.
5: That's ABC's Jay O'Brien. France star Kylian Mbappe has some sharp words for Paraguayan Senator Celeste Amarilla over racist remarks she posted after Paraguay's loss to France in the World Cup's round of 16. On Monday, Mbappe called her a, quote, despicable woman unworthy of serving in Paraguay's Congress. Amarilla mocked the French captain's origins, upbringing, education, and appearance in a post on X. The Paraguayan government condemned Amarilla's remarks, while the French president is standing behind Mbappe. This is ABC News.
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7: Northeast VA weather.
8: There's a chance of showers and thunderstorms overnight with a low near 60. Tuesday, a chance of showers with a high near 77. Then Tuesday night, mostly cloudy with a low near 60. And for Wednesday, mostly sunny skies with a high near 84.

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5: ABC News, I'm Stephanie Officer. The U.S. knocked out of the World Cup, losing to Belgium 4-1 Monday night during a game played in Seattle. One fan, Liz Johnson, who lives there, says no matter what, the World Cup is good for America.
6: Having just the amount of Americans, having all the international visitors, putting Seattle on the main stage.
5: The man accused of killing Charlie Kirk in court Monday with Kirk's parents and his widow Erica listening as evidence was presented. ABC's Kana Whitworth.
7: It was an emotional day for the Kirk family, who left the courtroom during graphic testimony.
8: A lot of people were screaming, standing up, and starting to run in all different directions away from the center of the tent.
7: Prosecutors laying out their case in a mini trial to convince a judge there's enough evidence to try Robinson for gunning down the conservative activist at his event at Utah Valley University.
5: Another museum heist in France, this time at Lalique, where Sticky Fingers reportedly nabbed 20 pieces of jewelry worth about $4.5 million early Sunday. This is ABC News.
9: Northeast PA weather.
10: There's a chance of showers and thunderstorms overnight with a low near 60. Tuesday, a chance of showers with a high near 77. Then Tuesday night, mostly cloudy with a low near 60. And for Wednesday, mostly sunny skies with a high near 84.

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5: ABC News, I'm Stephanie Officer. New allegations rocking a key Senate race that many Democrats were hoping could potentially shift the balance of power in the Senate. Politico reporting a former girlfriend's claim, Plattner sexually assaulted her 5 years ago.
6: The main Democratic Party is calling on Plattner to drop out. The timing here is critical. He has until July 13th to withdraw from the race for the party to be able to, by law, replace him on the ballot come November.
5: That's ABC's Jay O'Brien. France star Kylian Mbappe has some sharp words for Paraguayan Senator Celeste Amarilla over racist remarks she posted after Paraguay's loss to France in the World Cup's round of 16. On Monday, Mbappe called her a, quote, despicable woman unworthy of serving in Paraguay's Congress. Amarilla mocked the French captain's origins, upbringing, education, and appearance in a post on X. The Paraguayan government condemned Amarilla's remarks, while the French president is standing behind Mbappe. This is ABC News.
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9: There's a chance of showers and thunderstorms overnight with a low near 60. Tuesday, a chance of showers with a high near 77. Then Tuesday night, mostly cloudy with a low near 60. And for Wednesday, mostly sunny skies with a high near 84.

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4: ABC News, I'm Stephanie Officer. The U.S. knocked out of the World Cup, losing to Belgium 4-1 Monday night during a game played in Seattle. One fan, Liz Johnson, who lives there, says no matter what, the World Cup is good for America.
5: Having just the amount of Americans, having all the international visitors, putting Seattle on the main stage.
4: The man accused of killing Charlie Kirk in court Monday with Kirk's parents and his widow Erica listening as evidence was presented. ABC's Kana Whitworth.
6: It was an emotional day for the Kirk family who left the courtroom during graphic testimony.
7: A lot of people were screaming, standing up and starting to run in all different directions away from the center of the tent.
6: Prosecutors laying out their case in a mini trial to convince a judge there's enough evidence to try Robinson for gunning down the conservative activist at his event at Utah Valley University.
4: Another museum heist in France, this time at Lalique, where Sticky Fingers reportedly nabbed 20 pieces of jewelry worth about $4.5 million early Sunday. This is ABC News.
8: Northeast PA weather.
9: There's a chance of showers and thunderstorms overnight with a low near 60. Tuesday, a chance of showers with a high near 77. Then Tuesday night, mostly cloudy with a low near 60. And for Wednesday, mostly sunny skies with a high near 84. Yeah.

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3: ABC News, I'm Stephanie Officer. New allegations rocking a key Senate race that many Democrats were hoping could potentially shift the balance of power in the Senate. Politico reporting a former girlfriend's claim, Plattner sexually assaulted her 5 years ago.
4: The main Democratic Party is calling on Plattner to drop out. The timing here is critical. He has until July 13th to withdraw from the race for the party to be able to, by law, replace him on the ballot come November.
3: That's ABC's Jay O'Brien. France star Kylian Mbappe has some sharp words for Paraguayan Senator Celeste Amarilla over racist remarks she posted after Paraguay's loss to France in the World Cup's round of 16. On Monday, Mbappe called her a, quote, despicable woman unworthy of serving in Paraguay's Congress. Amarilla mocked the French captain's origins, upbringing, education, and appearance in a post on X. The Paraguayan government condemned Amarilla's remarks, while the French president is standing behind Mbappe. This is ABC News.
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6: Northeast PA weather.
7: There's a chance of showers and thunderstorms overnight with a low near 60. Tuesday, a chance of showers with a high near 77. Then Tuesday night, mostly cloudy with a low near 60. And for Wednesday, mostly sunny skies with a high near 84.

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0: From off the wall, there goes MJ and Rock With You on Gem 99 and 100. It's Eric. It's July 7th. Welcome to the big radio broadcast. It is National Dive Bar Day. It is also National Father-Daughter Take a Walk Day. I don't think those coincide well. Just saying. National Macaroni Day. It's also National Koi Day, like those big ponds that rich people have in their backyard. Tell the Truth Day. Shouldn't that be every day? National Day of Rock and Roll. Yes. It's also World Chocolate Day. It is Global Forgiveness Day. National Deck Day. I could handle that. Rain's supposed to hold off certain parts of today. Sit in the deck and hang around, have some macaroni. And National Strawberry Sundae Day. So have Strawberry Sundae and some chocolate and some macaroni and hang with your daughter. And you get the idea. Coming up, Free, Steve Perry, and Rick Astley. Saw an interview about this. He had no idea how to dance. If you saw the video, you know that. Never going to give you up when the music's back next.
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Or just show up there at Seven Loaves Soup Kitchen, Warren Street, Thursday. Okay, of this week. Coming up, George Michael, Earth, Wind, and Fire, Phil Collins, Starship, and a sort of soggy forecast. 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
3: News. I'm Sherry Preston. Maine Democrat Graham Clatner, who is hoping to unseat Senator Susan Collins this fall, facing allegations of sexual assault. A former girlfriend says it happened 5 years ago. He denies it. Today will be day two of the hearing for Tyler Robinson, charged with the murder of Charlie Kirk. ABC's Kana Whitworth has been in the Utah courtroom.
4: It was an emotional day for the Kirk family, who left the courtroom during graphic testimony.
5: A lot of people were screaming, standing up, and starting to run in all different directions away from the center of the tent.
4: Prosecutors laying out their case in a mini trial to convince a judge there's enough evidence to try Robinson for gunning down the conservative activist at his event at Utah Valley University.
3: The U.S. men's national team losing to Belgium 4-1 in the World Cup last night. The match amplified by the red card suspension, then unsuspension of striker Flo Balogun, who was able to play after FIFA cited a rarely used exception to allow him back on the pitch. President Trump spoke with the FIFA president about the red card, but they deny any involvement. This is ABC News.
6: Northeast PA weather. Cloudy skies, slight chance of a rain shower today. We'll see about 73. Cloudy overnight tonight as temps dip to 61. Partly cloudy skies tomorrow. Some peeps of sun not out of the question. We'll see 81. Partly cloudy skies continue overnight tomorrow night at 65. And the clouds return with occasional showers on Thursday.

0: You didn't get much more famous than he was at that point. Scandalous album from the lead singer of Wham, George Michael. Title cut was Faith on Gem 99 and 100. Hey, it's Eric. Welcome to the big radio broadcast and a happy Tuesday to you. Let's do some dad jokes and then you'll wish you didn't tune in. Please don't say that. I love it when you're here and I really want you to come back, please. Despite these god-awful jokes, and I'm telling them, here we go. I like your name. Hey, thanks. I got it for my birthday. What has a spine but no bones? A book. I have an appointment to get new glasses today. Then I'll see what happens. And finally, that was funny. My wife and I argued endlessly about doing the laundry till finally I threw in the towel. Coming up, funny. Joan Jett, Depeche Mode, and Queen, Rockin' You Champions, next.
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0: He went to the police academy to be a New York cop, and he did some part-time work, but never really liked it as much as singing. Good thing for us, because we would have missed music like that from Eddie Money. Two tickets to Paradise on Gem 99 and 100. Listen, the Wyalusing Public Library has a number of free events planned for the summer months, and patrons of all ages are invited to participate. I bring that up because we got a doozy coming up on Wednesday. Yeah, Journey to the Jurassic. 10 a.m., you'll learn about glowing rocks with UV Bob at the library on Thursday the 16th. The library is going to hold a beach party for all ages at Friday. That is July 24th, starting at 1 o'clock. The Panning for Gold with Dan Rhodes of Bradford County Conservation District going to take place Friday, July 31st at 1 o'clock. Are they really planning to pan for gold, and where exactly are they thinking about doing that? Because I'm just asking for a friend. Follow Wyalusing Public Library on Facebook for more details. Lots of stuff going on there. There, it's happening. Coming up, Rod Stewart, Bad English, and some celebrity birthdays we must discuss next.
1: This is Wyoming County District Attorney Joe Peters, and I'd like to introduce you to a member of the Wyoming County Opioid Settlement Committee to share with you why they are working with us to bring awareness to the opioid abuse crisis.
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0: Rockin' Rod Stewart with Maggie May there on Gem 99 and 100. It's Eric. It's July 7th. Is it your birthday? Happy birthday. Am I the first to tell you? Probably not, but I like to be in the mix, and happy birthday. You should know that you share your birthday with some famous people, such as the celebrated stand-up comic. He's done some acting roles. I've seen him in little bit parts of all things, like in Law and Order. But a proud New Yorker and a guy who did the bacon comedic routine, probably better than anybody. He and I are the same age. His name is Jim Gaffigan. American figure skater born in 1980. She is a two-time Olympic medalist and a five-time world champion. Remember her well. Her name is Michelle Kwan. Fashion designer. He pretty much put clothes on everybody in the 70s. Pierre Cardin. The band leader also sharing his birthday with Pierre Cardin. The guy from The Carson Show. That's right, Doc Severinsen. And born in 1940 in Liverpool, England, he's the legendary drummer of a band named The Beatles. His name? I can't even hold it. Ringo Starr. And if it's your birthday, happy birthday from all of us at Gem 99 and 100. Scandal coming up with The Warrior and a forecast that does have some sun in it. I'll tell you when.
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8: ABC News, I'm Shiri Preston. Just no getting past the quarterfinals for the U.S. men's national soccer team at the World Cup. ESPN's Jay Reynolds.
9: Last night, they commit crucial mistakes early. They wind up losing to Belgium 4-1. U.S. giving up a goal in the ninth minute. They did tie it at one, but Belgium retook the lead a couple of minutes later and never looked back.
8: This makes four of the last five World Cups that the Team USA lost in the quarters, the only exception 2018 when they didn't qualify at all. The loss coming with Fallerin Balogun in the first pitch. He was allowed to play after President Trump called FIFA's president asking for a review of his red card. FIFA says the call made no difference in the decision to allow him to play. President's headed to Turkey right now to meet with leaders from NATO countries. Another attack in the Strait of Hormuz. A tanker is on fire this morning after being hit. More calls for Maine Democrat Graham Plattner to drop out of the Senate race after new allegations against him of sex assault. This is ABC News.
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0: Cloudy skies, slight chance of a rain shower today. We'll see about 73. Cloudy overnight tonight as temps dip to 61. Partly cloudy skies tomorrow. Some peeps of sun not out of the question. We'll see 81. Partly cloudy skies continue overnight tomorrow night at 65. And the clouds return with occasional showers on Thursday.

It's a gas. Rolling Stones there with Jumpin' Jack Flash for you on Gem 99 and 100. Hey, it's Eric. Tuesday morning here at the Big Radio Broadcast, and it's time for some god-awful humor that we name dad jokes. Why do we continue with this segment? Because one person somewhere finds it funny? That's good. Well, if that's you, thanks for coming. Here's some jokes. I like your name. Thanks, I got it for my birthday. I had to play both parts there. What has a spine but no bones? A book. I have an appointment to get new glasses today, and I'll see what happens. And finally, my wife and I argued endlessly about doing the laundry, so I finally threw in the towel. Coming up, Foreigner, Tina Turner, and Poison. But roses having thorns, every one of them. Next.

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Hi. 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

0: There's a song you hear played a lot on 4th of July, and it's kind of almost an anti-American song if you listen close. Still great stuff from The Boss. Born in the USA on Gem 99 and 100. Hey, the church picnic of Our Lady of the Rosary Parish in Carbondale is going to happen Thursday. That's this Thursday through Saturday, 5 to 10 each night at the Picnic Grounds Fairview Street in Carbondale. Traditional homemade Italian food and other ethnic foods with entertainment from 7 to 10 each night. And Thursday kicks off with Mystic Rulers. Friday's The Wannabes. Saturday, Joe Stanky and the Cadets. I almost said the Cabets or the Corvettes. It's Tuesday. Cool it. The celebration continues Sunday after the Mass, 10 o'clock. Procession of Our Lady Mount Carmel through the streets of the west side of Carbondale. This is a cool thing and a big event for those folks. Try to attend if you can, if you're in the Carbondale area, a little bit later in the evening, Thursday through Saturday this week. Coming up, Neil Diamond, Devo, Queen, and a forecast with some sun in it. I'll tell you when next.
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5: ABC News, I'm Sherry Preston. President Trump has just arrived in Turkey for meetings with NATO leaders. Also on the agenda, meeting tomorrow with Ukrainian President Volodymyr Zelensky. ABC's Karen Travers is traveling with the president.
6: The expectation is Zelensky's going to be pushing for more missile interceptors. Zelensky said it is critically important that the world at this NATO summit comes out with strong decisions.
5: President Trump spoke with Russia's President Vladimir Putin for an hour and a half on the 4th of July. New section. Sexual assault allegations being leveled against Maine Democratic Senate candidate Graham Platner, and now many who have been supporting him are calling on him to leave the race. Day two of the preliminary hearing in Utah, where prosecutors are laying out evidence against Tyler Robinson, the man accused of killing Charlie Kirk. Thousands of nurses at Brigham and Women's Hospital in Boston threatening to go on strike tomorrow over pay and health insurance. This is ABC News.
0: Cloudy skies, slight chance of a rain shower today. We'll see about 73. Cloudy overnight tonight as temps dip to 61. Partly cloudy skies tomorrow. Some peeps of sun not out of the question. We'll see 81. Partly cloudy skies continue overnight tomorrow night at 65. And the clouds return with occasional showers on Thursday.

Bop, bop, Sweet Caroline. There goes Neil Diamond on Gem 99 and 100. I did not realize how many songs he wrote before having a huge career in music himself. He wrote a lot of music. Sheesh. Hey, it's Eric. Welcome to the Tuesday edition of the Big Radio Broadcast. We try to have mirth and merriment. I stole that totally from Carl Simchina. But I love that phrase, and it's true. We try to have a little bit here, nothing like the Polka Show. But what we don't have is good humor, and I'm going to warn you up front, something you probably already know, you sick, sick person tuning in all the time for these jokes. I appreciate you. Here's some bad jokes. I like your name. Hey, thanks. I got it for my birthday. I had to play both parts there. Yeah, scripted. What has a spine but no bones? A book. I have an appointment to get new glasses today, and then I'll see what happens. And finally, my wife and I argue endlessly about doing the laundry. And finally, I threw in the towel. Coming up, Blind Melon, Steely Dan, and the Proclaimers when the music's back next.

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So today is National Dora Day, meaning Dora the Explorer. Are you lucky enough to have a kid of that age and you watch that show at all? Oh, such a good show. And somewhere along the line, I came into possession of a full-sized, kind of mascot-ish Dora the Explorer costume. And yes, I fit in it. It's kind of creepy, though. One of the eyes fell off. Don't know why I told you that. 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

0: was a message in a bottle that washed up on a Jersey shoreline over the weekend from 1972. How cool is that? The police message in a bottle for you on Gem 99 and 100. The Elizabeth Ann Seton Parish in Swoyersville is inviting you to their annual festival. This will be Thursday through Saturday, the 9th, 10th, and 11th. That's this week, 5 p.m. till 11-ish nightly. There's going to be games, prizes, refreshments, delicious homemade food, nightly entertainment. We're talking the John Stevens double shot on Thursday. Picture Perfect on Saturday is Hoopla. Listen, this is a big event. Everybody's welcome. St. Elizabeth Ann Seton Parish, located on Hughes Street in Swoyersville. Their big event kicks off Thursday evening, about 5 o'clock. Coming up, Boz Scaggs, Hart, Foreigner, and some celebrity birthdays we simply must discuss. We'll get to it next.
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Lido Shuffle. There goes Mr. Boz Skaggs on Gem 99 and 100. July 7th, it is Eric. Welcome and happy birthday if today is your birthday. You'll be glad to know you share it with some very, very famous people, such as the fashion designer, big and famous, that's for sure. He like outfitted everybody in the 70s. His name's Pierre Cardin. Also the band leader, best known for being the band leader, I guess, of The Tonight Show with Johnny Carson. His name is Doc Severinsen. Born in 1966, this comedian and I are the same exact age. He's celebrated for his great stand-up specials, including his outrageously funny bacon skit, and his acting in different roles, including some serious ones like Law & Order bits. Believe it or not, Jim Gaffigan, American figure skater born in 1980, the two-time Olympic medalist and five-time world champion. Her name? Michelle Kwan. And born in 1940 in Liverpool, England, he is the legendary drummer known for his distinctive style on solo hits like Photograph and A Don't Come Easy. You may recognize him as the drummer for the Beatles. His name is Ringo Starr. And if it's your birthday too, happy birthday again from all of us at Gem 99 and 100. Send us your birthdays. We'd rather talk about you. Quick link right there at our website. Don Henley coming up to kick the music off right after a forecast that, yes, has some sun peeps in it. I'll tell you when. Next.

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2: ABC News, I'm Sherry Preston. NATO leaders gathering in Turkey, and President Trump has now arrived near the top of the agenda how to finally end the war between Russia and Ukraine. ABC News contributor and former State Department official Steve Ganyard says there are worries that Russia could be targeting other countries.
3: You're seeing gas lines in Moscow, Crimea, every gas station in Crimea apparently has been hit. So the way that Zelensky's going about this is to make the pain felt by the Russian people. This is why this is dangerous, where Putin may wag the dog and attack NATO somewhere along Poland, Latvia, or Lithuania in a way that sort of distracts the Russian people away from how poorly the Russians are doing in Ukraine.
2: Another hot spot, the Middle East, with a tanker in the Strait of Hormuz hit by an attack. A Paris court has just cleared the way for far-right leader Marine Le Pen to possibly run for president next year. The court softening her sentence for embezzling European Parliament funds. This is ABC News.
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5: Cloudy skies, slight chance of a rain shower today. We'll see about 73. Cloudy overnight tonight as temps dip to 61. Partly cloudy skies tomorrow. Some peeps of sun not out of the question. We'll see 81. Partly cloudy skies continue overnight tomorrow night at 65. And the clouds return with occasional showers on Thursday.

0: originally done by some guy named Bob Marley. Great stuff. And Clapton did a pretty respectable job. He was kind of into that reggae vibe. I Shot the Sheriff. It's Eric Clapton for you on Gem 99 and 100. It's Eric. Gotta go. It's Tuesday, man. This is when I go back to the desk and sit and stare at the monitor and pretend I'm working and wish to God that my eyes stayed open. Do not tell anybody I said that. Wait, I'm on the radio. Let's do some dad jokes so I can cover up the fact I'm here embarrassed. Here we go. I like your name.
1: Thanks. I got it for my birthday. I had to play both parts there.
0: Yeah.
1: Was it good?
0: Thanks. What has a spine but no bones? A book. I have an appointment to get new glasses today. Then I'll see what happens. And finally, my wife and I argued endlessly about doing the laundry till finally I threw in the towel. Coming up, Steppenwolf, the Romantics, and the Red Hot Chili Peppers. Spine, but no bones, huh? Onto the bridge when the music's back next.
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All right, that does it for me, Eric. I'm out of here. Fran is next. Mike is later. Make it an awesome Tuesday and be safe. Hopefully I'll catch you back here tomorrow morning, God willing, on Jim 99 and 100. See ya.

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Hello, you. I am Fran Pantuso. Hey, happy Tuesday. Coming up, Earth, Wind, and Fire on the way. But right now, it is David Bowie on Gem 99 and 100.

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Lewis in the news on Gem 99 and 100. Speaking of news, Tony Piselli, he keeps us up to date on the news of where groups are, where they're performing. And these are groups from the 70s and the 80s. 70s and 80s bands are making a big comeback, in case you haven't noticed. A lot of them on tour. Matter of fact, this summer and into the fall. Tony Piselli, join him tonight. His show, 70s at 7, 80s at 8 on Gem 99 and 100. Our forecast, we've got a few showers and boy, it's been a little cool these last couple of days, right? We're in for another warm-up. As a matter of fact, tomorrow, sunshine and temps in the 80s. Full forecast is coming up, and I've got you too next.

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2: Northeast PA weather. Mostly cloudy skies for tonight with an overnight low around 61. Tomorrow, mostly sunny with a high of 84. Tomorrow night, partly cloudy with a low of 64. And for Thursday, partly sunny, showers are likely, and the possibility of a thunderstorm with a high near 86.

0: Jump 99 and 100 with Cyndi Lauper. So over the weekend, when the rains came in, the storms, the winds kicked up, a lot of events got postponed or canceled. And here's one of them we had been talking about. The Hazleton Parks and Recreation Department America 250 celebration at City View Park. Now, that was postponed this weekend due to the weather, of course. A new date will be announced soon. Also, Parks and Rec will continue their Rock in the Mountains Summer Concert Series. That's coming up this Saturday at 700 South Poplar Street in the city. So the concert headliner is the Soul City Orchestra. This sounds amazing. It's an electrifying 11-piece powerhouse ensemble featuring exceptional musicians. They've also got dynamic vocalists, a driving 4-piece horn section, and the Soul City Angels. Three extraordinary lead singers whose energy and harmonies define the band's actual signature sound. Now, the opening act is called Left Behind. It's classic hits from all generations. The gates will open at 3 o'clock. There's going to be food trucks, product vendors, and, of course, adult beverages there at the concert that begins at 4 o'clock. It's happening in Hazleton Saturday. A reminder from Jump 99 and 100, where we've got Aerosmith coming up next.
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I am Fran Pantuso. Coming right up, we are headed to Fran's Cafe. Music on the menu, and we've got some terrific features as well. Music-wise, of course, that is. 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On the way at Fran's Cafe, it is Sir Elton John.

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Gem 99 and 100 with Queen at Fran's Cafe. I am Fran, fishing for a winner on a Tuesday with Text for Treasure and the Pennsylvania Lottery. So today at Fran's Cafe, you might think we would be celebrating National Strawberry Sundae Day because you know I'm a big fan of ice cream. But no, we're also celebrating National Macaroni Day. And if you are of Italian heritage like myself, you celebrate, I think, like we do, National Macaroni Day just about every day. Oh boy, do we love a good bowl and dish of pasta. It's National Macaroni Day. So today, if you'd like to try and win

0: 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Maybe you will win that 6-stack of the scratch-off game from the Pennsylvania Lottery with tons of chances to win. 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Some folks call it gravy, maybe grandma's homemade sauce. Yeah, National Macaroni Day today. We're celebrating it at Friends Cafe. 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
3: Mostly cloudy skies for tonight with an overnight low around 61. Tomorrow, mostly sunny with a high of 84. Tomorrow night, partly cloudy with a low of 64. And for Thursday, partly sunny, showers are likely, and the possibility of a thunderstorm with a high near 86.

0: Jeb 99 and 100 with four non-blondes at Friends Cafe. Hey, and being we're at the cafe, let's talk about an event that features some amazing food that's coming up. The Church Picnic of Our Lady of the Rosary Parish in Carbondale is being held Thursday through Saturday, 5 until 10 p.m. nightly on Farview Street, that's in Carbondale. Featured will be traditional homemade Italian and other ethnic foods. That sounds good right about now. There will also be entertainment from 7 until 10 p.m. On Friday, they've got the Wannabes. On Saturday, it is Joe Stanky and the Cadets. Oh, I almost forgot. On Thursday, it's Mystic Rulers. Now, the celebration concludes on Sunday, that's July 12th, with a procession of Our Lady of Mount Carmel throughout the streets of the west side of Carbondale. Sounds like an awesome time. It's happening starting on Thursday. A reminder from Gem 99 and 100. Got Tommy Two Tone coming up next at Friends Cafe.
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I am Fran. 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But you can rattle off Jenny's phone number like nothing, right? It is the Beatles at Friends Cafe.

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0: Gem 99 and 100 with Matthew Wilder at Fran's Cafe. I am Fran. On the menu, Aerosmith is coming up. And, oh, I know you know this one. The Spinners are next at Friends Cafe.
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0: 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Showtime is 7 o'clock. 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Our forecast, we do have some more showers, but tomorrow, a sunny day, temps in the 80s. Oh, it's going to be a good one. Check out the full forecast, all the details on the way. And I've got war next at Friends Cafe.
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8: ABC News, I'm Sherry Preston. NATO allies are hoping more of their focus will turn toward the war in Ukraine. However, a fresh round of attacks by both sides leading to the death of at least 50 people. ABC's Karen Travers is traveling with President Trump at the NATO summit in Turkey.
9: The president said that Putin does feel pressure and that he wants to end this war despite what we're seeing with these attacks. We have heard from President Zelensky. He has said that he wants to ask the United States and NATO for more air defense support, that that's going to be a key request. He wants to have that commitment, so that'll be something we'll see when the two sit down side by side tomorrow on the sidelines of this summit.
8: The president expressing frustration that NATO countries didn't help with the war against Iran. Three ships were fired on by Iran while passing through the Strait of Hormuz today. 18 people hurt after explosions rocked the Syrian capital of Damascus, not far from where French President Emmanuel Macron was staying. Prince Harry losing his invasion of privacy lawsuit against the British tabloids. This is ABC News.
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0: Mostly cloudy skies for tonight, with an overnight low around 61. Tomorrow, mostly sunny, with a high of 84. Tomorrow night, partly cloudy with a low of 64. And for Thursday, partly sunny, showers are likely, and the possibility of a thunderstorm, with a high near 86.

0: A sing-along song by request for Tom in Tunkhannock this afternoon. John Denver at Friends Cafe. Another church picnic for you. Put this on the calendar. St. Elizabeth Ann Seton Parish in Swoyersville is inviting us all to their annual festival. Kicks off on Thursday, goes right through Saturday from 5 until 11 p.m. It's going to be a good one. Going to be games, prizes, refreshments, and delicious homemade food. Nightly entertainment, including John Stevens' Double Shot. That's on Thursday. Coming up on Friday, Picture Perfect, and on Saturday, the band called Hoopla. Everyone is welcome. St. Elizabeth Ann Parish is located at 116 Hughes Street in Swoyersville. Another awesome church picnic. A reminder from Gemini 99 and 100 at Friends Cafe.
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0: Friends Cafe on a Tuesday with tons of tunes. This group struck gold when their album released for the soundtrack of Saturday Night Fever sold over 40 million copies. They are the Bee Gees at Friends Cafe.

Bananarama and Venus at Friends Cafe. I am Fran. So what to do on a rainy Monday night? Last night, we went to the Minions movie. I have to say, those little yellow guys just make me laugh. It's Matchbox 20 at Friends Cafe.

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Hello, sunshine. I am Fran Pantuso. Coming up, Fleetwood Mac is on the way, but right now it is Michael Jackson on Gem 99 and 100. We're coming up. We will check out the car activities calendar, letting you know where cool car shows and car activities are happening all over Gemland. Last week, it was the holiday weekend, so not so many car shows and cruises, but we've got a lot to tell you about coming up with a car activities calendar.

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0: Blues Traveler and Run Around on Gem 99 and 100. No need for you to run around and try and find car shows and cruises that are happening. No, I've got the list. Starting with tonight at 5:30, Napa Auto Parts has their car show. It's at Covington Fire Department. That's at 452 Daleville Highway in Covington Township. The entry fee is $5, and all the proceeds are donated to the Covington Fire Department. On Friday, the Villa Capri Cruisers CCI have their truck and car cruise. It takes place at Hunter Truck, 2900 Stafford Avenue in Scranton. There'll be food and music that goes from 5 until 8 p.m. Another one for Friday, Montage Mountain Classics has their cruise. It's at McDonald's, the Southside Shopping Center, South Washington Avenue in Scranton. That's 6 until 9 p.m. Another one for Friday. This one goes on from 6 until 9 p.m. The NEPR AACA has their car, bike, and truck cruise. It's at Coast Tire. That's Pier Street in Kingston. It's right next to Arby's. Let's move along to Saturday. From 9 a.m. until noon, Farrow's Car Club of Scranton has their coffee and cars event. It's at Novitsky Automotive. That's at 1797 Layton Road. It's in Scott Township. Another one for Saturday. This one happens from 9:30 a.m. until 2:30 p.m. It is the Sacred Heart of Jesus Parish. It's their third annual car show. Admission is totally free. It takes place at 1101 Willow Street. That's in Peckville. There will be trophies, a 50-50, a chicken barbecue, baskets, food, and giveaways too. An awful lot of fun. I've got another one that's lined up for Saturday as well. There's going to be a car gathering sponsored by Will Moore's Trucking. That's always a lot of fun. It's at the Kiefer Baseball Field, 4 Sunnyside Road. That is in Tunkhannock. It's by Ace Robbins. Goes on at 5 o'clock. Coming up this Sunday, the Wayne Pike AACA has their 49th annual car show. That's in benefit of the Desson Animal Shelter. Wayne County Fairgrounds is the place to be. That's in Honesdale. Happens from 9 a.m. until 3 p.m. A bunch of activities on the car activities calendar brought to you by Gem 99 and 100. Forecast, bright sunshine for tomorrow. We will enjoy that, but still a chance of showers and thunderstorms for the next few days. Full forecast, it's on the way, and Wild Cherry is next.
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0: Mostly cloudy skies for tonight with an overnight low around 61. Tomorrow, mostly sunny with a high of 84. Tomorrow night, partly cloudy with a low of 64. And for Thursday, partly sunny, showers are likely, and the possibility of a thunderstorm with a high near 86.

0: 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So that's this evening. 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A reminder from Gem 99 and 100. I've got Queen next.
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I am Fran. Super stoked you and I are sharing a Tuesday afternoon together. And in the day and age when a lot of people are getting these DNA tests to see where their heritage came from, I was just reading a little article about moms and dads. Where do you inherit your DNA from? Well, females, we inherit 50% of DNA from mom, 50% from dad. Males, you inherit 51% from mom and 49% from dad. I don't know whether that hurts or helps. It is BTO on Gem 99 and 100.

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0: 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It is me, Fran, and I will give you another opportunity to try and win tomorrow with Text for Treasure and the Pennsylvania Lottery. Nothing like being a winner on a Wednesday, am I right about that? 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Paul McCartney and Wings are coming up, and I've got sixpence none the richer next.
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Mount Cougar Mellencamp on Gem 99 and 100, the home of Eric Peterson, the king of the bad dad jokes. And he's got more lined up for us tomorrow. I am sure of that. Eric Peterson, tomorrow morning, bad dad jokes on Gem 99 and 100. Forecast calls for a few more showers for today, but hey, wait for that sunshine tomorrow with a high of 84. That seems stellar. A beautiful forecast and more showers and thunderstorms for the latter part of the week. All the details, full forecast coming up, and I've got men without hats next.

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4: Mostly cloudy skies for tonight with an overnight low around 61. Tomorrow, mostly sunny with a high of 84. Tomorrow night, partly cloudy with a low of 64. And for Thursday, partly sunny, showers are likely, and the possibility of a thunderstorm with a high near 86.

0: Gem 99 and 100 with Bonnie Raitt. Little something to talk about. Let's talk about another church picnic. How about that? St. Eulalia's Parish is celebrating their annual summer festival. It is Friday, July 17th and Saturday, July 18th. Goes on from 5 until 10 p.m. right on the picnic grounds of the parish campus. That's located at 214 Blue Shutters Road in Roaring Brook Township. The summer festival weekend also includes the 16th annual Jerry Mahan 5K walk run. That's Saturday at 9 o'clock in the morning. Lots of fun. St. Eulalia's Parish coming up July 17th and 18th. A reminder from Gem 99 and 100. Got the Eagles coming up next.
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Well, in this summer of soccer, it looks like the USA is out of the World Cup. But hey, good news. Mike Moran's coming in next. That will do it for me, Fran Pantuso. I love you for listening. Mike will have the commercial-free drive at 5. Getting rid of the commercials and just playing an awful lot of music for your ride home. Mike Moran, he's in next. You enjoy the rest of your Tuesday. I will see you tomorrow as you and I share a middle-of-the-week Wednesday together on Gem 99 and 100. It is Pink Floyd.

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0: There's Whitney Houston on Gem 99 and 100. How will I know? Before that, the Goo Goo Dolls and Name. It is Mike Moran. That is my name. I'm here till 7 o'clock playing Northeast PA's greatest hits. Just after 4, another great lost hit. I am sure you have not heard this song in years, and it's such a great tune. One hit wonder this afternoon, just after 4 on the Forgotten Oldie. And right after 4:30, I will kick back, put my feet up, and just play lots of music with no commercials on the Gem 99 and 100 commercial-free drive at 5. Did you hear that the St. Elizabeth Ann Seton Parish in Sawyersville is having their annual festival this week? It's happening Thursday, Friday, and Saturday from 5 p.m. until 11 p.m. nightly. They're going to have games, prizes, refreshments, and delicious homemade food. Nightly entertainment includes John Stevens' Double Shot on Thursday. Friday, it's Picture Perfect, and on Saturday, Hoopla. We find out what the hoopla is. Everybody is welcome. St. Elizabeth Ann Seton Parish is located at 116 Hughes Street in Sawyersville. Coming up, some Boston, some Tears for Fears, and more. Stick around.
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0: There's Uncle Cracker from 2003, a number 9 version of Drift Away. It was originally a big hit for Dobie Gray back in 1973, went to number 5, and that was actually the 3rd release of the song. Dobie Gray's was the first one to make the top 40, and Dobie Gray actually joined Uncle Cracker in this version, so it's kind of a great big circle there. It is Mike Moran on your Tuesday afternoon. Let's find out what happened today in music history, shall we? July 7th of 1984, Bruce Springsteen's legendary 7th studio album, Born in the USA, began a 7-week run to the top of the Billboard 200 album chart. The LP, which would also hit number 1 in the UK, Australia, and Canada, among many other territories, would go on to become Springsteen's most successful release and one of the world's best-selling LPs of all time. Also on this date, in the same year, 1984, Prince scored his first number 1 hit on the Billboard Hot 100 with When Doves Cry. The song was taken from the soundtrack to Purple Rain, and it held the top spot for 5 weeks. And that's what happened on this date in music history. What's happening with the weather? We'll check that in just a couple of minutes, and then it's John Lennon.
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0: Mostly cloudy this evening with some patchy fog developing toward morning, low 61. We start off Wednesday with that patchy fog burning off to a mostly sunny day with a high near 84. Increasing clouds on Wednesday night, low 66. And on Thursday, a chance of a shower, maybe a thunderstorm in the afternoon, mostly cloudy with a high near 85. Yeah.

0: That's Creedence Clearwater Revival and Proud Mary here at Gem 99 and 100. Well, this morning you may have heard Fran Pantuso giving stuff away because she loves to do that. Her contest is called Text for Treasure. It happens every weekday just after 11 a.m. and it is so simple to enter. 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The Pennsylvania Lottery, by the way, benefits older Pennsylvanians every day. 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Do not text while driving. And listen for the word or phrase of the day tomorrow just after 11 a.m. It's your chance to win from Gem 99 and 100.
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Benny and the Jets here at Gem 99 and 100. Mike Moran on your Tuesday afternoon. In just a few minutes, just after 4 o'clock, another lost hit on the forgotten oldie. I bet you haven't heard this one in years. And what a great story behind the name of the group. That's coming up just after 4. Right now, though, it's Billy Joel, and it's still rock and roll to me, Gem 99 and 100.

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Northeast PA's greatest hits.

Gem 99 and 100, heaven is a place on earth, and it's called music. Who's been messing with my scripts? It is just after 4 at Gem 99 and 100. Today on the Forgotten Oldie, a trio from Scotland that made it all the way up to number 23 in the U.S., and was never heard from again here. Now, notice that I said today we were featuring a trio. Well, the group's name caused a lot of confusion because many people thought they were a solo act. Are you still following? The band was called

Gem 99 and 100, your forgotten oldie this afternoon, the Scottish trio called Danny Wilson and Mary's Prayer, their only charting single here in the United States. It peaked at number 23 in 1987. The band broke up in 91, but supported each other's solo efforts. Eventually, lead singer Gary Clark would move into writing and producing. His younger brother Kit joined other bands before going solo. And the third member, Ged Grimes, spent some time writing music for video games before joining the current version of Simple Minds. Tomorrow, deep thoughts and poetry by a rock group. Join us just after 4 on the Gem 99 and 100 Forgotten Oldie. Right now, it's the Bee Gees on Gem 99 and 100.

0: The Bee Gees and Nights on Broadway here at Gem 99 and 100. Mike Moran with you on this Tuesday afternoon. And I must say, Tony Baselli, the guy who's on from 7 until midnight every weeknight here at the radio station, is one of the most observant and smartest guys I know. If you listen to him, you're going to learn something about music or groups or record labels. He knows so much about the music, but he's also very observant because he heard my voice kind of cracking on the air here, and he brought me some tea with honey in it. Thank you so much. I'm going to take a sip as soon as I hang up here in just a minute. I do want to remind you that we've got an ABC News update in just a couple of minutes. We've got to check on your weather forecast, and then we'll do some dancing with ABBA.
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5: ABC News, I am Wayne Cabot. New chaos in the Strait. Iran attacking three commercial ships, warning America not to retaliate, sending oil surging. President Trump expressing frustration with the lack of help from NATO allies, meeting in Turkey. This as Trump signals his unwillingness to help Ukraine, saying the U.S. doesn't have a stake. Bill Taylor, former U.S. ambassador to Ukraine, on why Vladimir Putin has been hitting Ukraine so hard lately.
6: I think he is desperate. He's always, of course, dangerous. He's demonstrated that by this invasion. He's in a pickle. He's in a bind. His soldiers are losing, actually, on the battlefield.
5: Bernie Sanders and Zoran Mamdani saying today Graham Platner should end his Senate race in Maine after a new accusation of rape. Two beams are buckling on the former Pfizer building being converted to apartments. The area evacuated. This is ABC News.
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0: Mostly cloudy this evening with some patchy fog developing toward morning, low 61. We start off Wednesday with that patchy fog burning off to a mostly sunny day with a high near 84. Increasing clouds on Wednesday night, low 66. And on Thursday, a chance of a shower, maybe a thunderstorm in the afternoon. Mostly cloudy with a high near 85. Yeah.

Phil Collins against all odds here at Gem 99-100. John Mellencamp before that hurts so good. It is Mike Moran on your Tuesday afternoon. And I might be catching a cold or I might have some sort of allergy thing going on, but my voice isn't quite right today, so I'm going to give it a rest. Fortunately, I've got the Gem 99-100 commercial-free drive at 5 starting in just about 2 minutes. And we will have at least a half hour's worth of commercial-free music for you, starting with Madonna and Vogue right after this.

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am holding on. There's Eddie Money and Baby Hold On at Gem 99 and 100. It is the commercial-free Drive at 5 Tuesday edition. Got some Denise Williams on the way. Doobie Brothers coming up. Club Nouveau with their remake of the Bill Withers tune Lean On Me at Gem 99 and 100.

0: Wrapping up the Gem 99 100 commercial-free drive at 5 on this Tuesday afternoon. Good old Bruce Springsteen and Glory Days. We'll do it again tomorrow. Well, actually, we do it every weekday afternoon just after 4:30, about the time my 9-to-5ers are sneaking toward the door anyway. If you're commuting back home during that time, we've got lots of tunes and no commercials every weekday afternoon. On the way, an ABC News update, a check on your weather forecast, followed by Tom Petty.
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4: ABC News, I'm Wayne Cabot. You can't walk and you can't drive in a bustling part of Manhattan right now because of a skyscraper under renovation that is slightly leaning, the upper floor beams buckling at the former Pfizer building. Mayor Zoran Mamdani.
5: The NYPD has instituted a frozen zone from 40th to 45th streets between 1st and 3rd Avenues. These streets have been temporarily closed off to both pedestrian and vehicular traffic.
4: Mamdani is joining fellow progressive Bernie Sanders in urging Graham Platner to end his Maine Senate campaign after a former girlfriend accused him of entering her home and raping her. Iran firing on more ships today in the Strait of Hormuz, one of them a Saudi tanker, the kingdom demanding reparations. Just now, the U.S. is revoking its license that authorized the sale of Iranian oil. Oil prices back above 70 a barrel. Stocks fell on Wall Street. S&P down 33. This is ABC News.
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0: Mostly cloudy this evening with some patchy fog developing toward morning, low 61. We start off Wednesday with that patchy fog burning off to a mostly sunny day with a high near 84. Increasing clouds on Wednesday night, low 66. And on Thursday, a chance of a shower, maybe a thunderstorm in the afternoon, mostly cloudy with a high near 85. Yeah.

0: Hall and John Oates and Rich Girl here at Gem 99 and 100. Well, we've got a big show coming to the theater at North in Scranton. It's Satisfaction, a tribute to the Rolling Stones, and it's going to be happening on Saturday, July 18th at 7 p.m. Now, good tickets are still available at thetheateratnorth.com. 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I want to congratulate all of our winners. Brian Keller of Hop Bottom, Joe Baggy of Shavertown, Angel McClendon from Chinchilla. We also had Marianne Wydra of Larksville and Frank Alone of Dixon City. Congratulations to all of you. Enjoy the show from Gem 99 and 100. And if you didn't win tickets, you can, of course, get them right online at thetheateratnorth.com. Coming up in just a moment or two, we've got some Bon Jovi.
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0: They named themselves after characters in The Adventures of Tintin, a comic series by a Belgian cartoonist. That's the Thompson Twins and Hold Me Now. Before that, Heart and Barracuda. Good afternoon to you. It's Mike Moran on your Tuesday afternoon. Don't forget, less than an hour from now, Tony Pacelli takes over the airwaves with his world-famous 70s at 7, a whole hour of 70s tunes, followed by the 80s at 8, all 80s for an hour. And you can make a suggestion via our website at gem99and100.com. Just look for the quick links. Coming up, we've got some Whitesnake. Here I Go Again, right after this.
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Come on, don't go breaking my heart. There's Elton John and Kiki D, a Gem 99 and 100. Spandau Ballet before that with True. Mike Moran reminding you that we've got two different classic American Top 40 countdowns every Sunday for you with the one and only Casey Kasem. We have an 80s version that starts at 11 a.m. and then a 70s version at 6 p.m. These are all the original shows. They've been remastered. They sound great and they contain a lot of great memories. These are a lot of songs that you don't hear anymore. And Casey, of course, was a very, very smart guy. He'll be passing wisdom along to you. Check it out this Sunday. Two different classic American Top 40 countdowns exclusively here on Gem 99 and 100. How about we get you updated on world and national news? We'll check in with ABC in just about 2 minutes. We've got your weather forecast, and then I've got the spin doctors with not just one, but two princes. Stick around.

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0: ABC News, I'm Wayne Cabot. Breaking news right now. The U.S. is hitting Iran with what CENTCOM calls powerful airstrikes, responding to Iran's new missile attacks against commercial shipping in the Strait of Hormuz. Oil prices surging, up more than 5% right now. President Trump is in Turkey to meet with NATO nations. Tomorrow he meets on the sidelines with Ukraine's president, after already speaking with Vladimir Putin about Russia ending its war.
3: The president says that they're getting closer than people realize to ending it, but when pushed on whether there were any concessions made by Russia to actually get to a peace settlement, the president didn't have any specific things he could point to.
0: ABC's Karen Travers with the president. As of now, Graham Plattner is the Democratic candidate for Maine U.S. Senate, despite allegations of sexual assault. But New York Mayor Zoran Mamdani says,
4: I believe that it's time for him to drop out of the race.
0: Fellow progressive Bernie Sanders saying he spoke with Plattner, urging he exit as more women come forward. This is ABC News.
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6: Mostly cloudy this evening with some patchy fog developing toward morning, low 61. We start off Wednesday with that patchy fog burning off to a mostly sunny day with a high near 84. Increasing clouds on Wednesday night, low 66. And on Thursday, a chance of a shower, maybe a thunderstorm in the afternoon, mostly cloudy with a high near 85. Yeah.

0: The song went to number one in 1966 for the Supremes, and Phil Collins took it to number 10 in 1983. That's You Can't Hurry Love here at Gem 99 and 100. On the way, Brian Adams got some Redbone coming up as well.
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celebrating their Native American heritage. They called themselves Redbone. That was Come and Get Your Love. And that's going to do it for me, Mike Moran. I will return tomorrow afternoon at 3, right after my buddy, my pal, Fran Tan Tuso. So join me then. Until then, please stay safe, stay cool, and have yourself a great night. It's Billy Joel now.

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2: 7 o'clock in Gemland on a Tuesday night. My name's Tony Pacelli with the 70s at 7. Steve Miller Band, Looking Glass, Norman Greenbaum all up this hour. 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

0: Gem 99 and 100. Hamilton, Joe Frank, and Reynolds, Fallen in Love. Maybe I'm Amazed. Paul McCartney and Wings and Tony Pacelli. Till Midnight Tonight, Fallen in Love by Hamilton, Joe Frank, and Reynolds, written by Dan Hamilton, featured on the trio's third studio album, Fallen in Love. It was released in mid-1975. The song became the group's second top 10 hit on the Billboard Hot 100 chart, following Don't Pull Your Love, 1971 for that. That only peaked at number four. Fallen in Love was the only song to reach number one on the Billboard Hot 100. It was only pop number one hit for the new record label, too. They were on ABC Dunhill and then moved over to Playboy Records, and they had their first number one hit. Hamilton, Joe Frank, and Reynolds. It's a trio, and it's Fallen in Love. Updated weather forecast, Steve Miller Band coming up. 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
2: Northeast PA weather.
0: Patchy fog overnight, otherwise partly cloudy, low around 62. Patchy fog tomorrow morning, mostly sunny in the afternoon, high near 84. For tomorrow night, patchy fog, partly cloudy, low around 66. And for Thursday, showers and thunderstorms in the afternoon, mostly cloudy, high near 86.

0: Gem 99 and 100 Tom Petty and the Heartbreakers. Don't do me like that. Norman Greenbaum, Spirit in the Sky. Tony Pacelli till midnight tonight. Don't do me like that, written by Tom Petty off of the album Damn the Torpedoes. Tom Petty wrote the song, recorded a demo, but then he said, hey, wait, I'm going to give it to the Jay Giles Band because he thought it fit their sound. Well, their producer, Jimmy Iovine, convinced him to include it in the album Damn the Torpedoes. The single is one of the band's most popular in North America and is the Heartbreakers' only solo song to reach the top 10 on the Billboard Hot 100. Later on, they did peak at number 3 when they featured Stevie Nicks with Stop Dragging My Heart Around. Tom Petty, The Heartbreakers, Don't Do Me Like That, 70s at 7, continuing with Journey coming up, Gem 99 and 100.
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